0: 96.9 FM, La Poderosa, Retro Kids.
1: Hit it. 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
2: Go ahead.
1: I want to get into it, man, you know.
2: Go ahead.
1: Like a sex machine, man.
2: Yeah.
1: Moving, doing it, you know.
2: Yeah.
1: Can I count it off?
2: Go ahead.
1: One, two, three, four.

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I'm too sexy for my love, too sexy for my love, love's going to leave me.